0: 443 County, 10-8.
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1: 1025, 2114 Wallace Lake Road for a set of car keys that were found during the car show today at the Addison Town Hall.
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0: 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There's been a release on this over responsible party over there, too.
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0: 1025 248 North 10th Avenue. Caller is at 1009 Cedar. She's stating that the male subject at the 10th Avenue address was sitting in his vehicle, and she thinks he's intoxicated because he was purposely setting her cameras off, and she could tell by his mannerisms. He's now out of the vehicle in his wheelchair.
1: 10-4, you can put me at the Cedar address on 1023.

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0: 753 County traffic. No plates on a black Mazda. The hatchback, roughly 41 southbound. Just a pilgrim.
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1: Copy. You want a second?
0: I should be okay. We're just trying to get to the light here.
2: Four, five, nine, 10, 10, 23.

0: Charlie 540 status check.
1: Four, five, seven, Connie. Squads are clear, I'll tell you.
2: Okay.
0: Over. County 7, 45, 750. Jack Wolfer.
1: 745. 456.
3: Kathleen Dorfner on the line. Can I transfer?
0: Caller says there's a female subling and has since fallen. She's laying on her back. There's other vehicles that are stopping out with her, it sounds like. We're still online gathering further.
4: Not in progress. I'll be 76 to 620 Bayberry Lane, 620 Bayberry Lane for a mule moth that was hit. It's no longer there.
0: 10 for 644, County 783, checking status.
1: Okay, thank you.
0: 745, 750. We're unable to tell whether or not it's a male or female. They're wearing a red shirt and appear to be, quote, out of it.
3: Five. Please drop me a found property complaint at Lackland.
1: 745, copy.
0: Tell me.
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1: 5 on pager now. 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Officers are out with the subject who is stumbling and has since fallen under injuries. 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Again, Riverlane at Mequon. Officers are out with the subject who is stumbling and has since fallen under injuries. Clear at 1918. And 758, copy your own scene.
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0: 463 County tonight.

0: 7:45. I think it's going to be Tara Reamer, or whatever her name is, on Blackstone.
1: County.
0: 456 County. Can you put me on a previous call, please?
2: From which one was it?
0: Number is 26-245-29, 26-245-29.
1: 713
3: Go ahead. I have in-house information for a subject you can use.
1: Just so I was going on the last name.
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I'm 45, bud. She is valid negative. She does have an open case for DCD 80 times 2 with an absolute sobriety. 10-4.

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1: 10-4.

0: Caution County Sheriff's Department, Tom Lasky, Department Tom Lasky, this is your second rescue request to respond to New Days of Forwarding and 109W17525 Virginia Avenue, Unit A114. Caller's going to be standing by in the lobby and advising a 72-year-old female needing to transport her daughter. Had a fall in the afternoon and a seizure this morning. She's got short and breathing at the time. County Sheriff's Department, this is your second rescue request to respond to N109W17525 Virginia Ave, New Day Assisted Living, Unit A114. 72-year-old female needing transport. She's conscious, alert, and breathing. However, had a seizure this morning and a fall in the afternoon. Daughter and staff on scene. Clear at 1939. Correction, 1937.
1: 713 County Officer. Four, 6 months, how many times did you say so? County Fire 1752, clear from Freedom Falls, responding to the unit.
0: County Fire, copy. 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
1: 745 is ready with the ambulance down to Freedom and Avenue Falls Hospital. I'll be following behind, so will 753.
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1: 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I got the email update.
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0: Can you start me a disabled vehicle? 41 southbound, south of Kreisstadt. I'll get you a plate in a second.
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0: Four four six,
2: if you can respond to 3500 Scenic Road, again 3500 Scenic Road. Caller's reporting that someone dumped trash in front of the residence all over the road and thinks there's a couple of receipts within the trash they'd like to turn over.
0: 10-4.
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3: 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Zebra 7556 is current to a Phoenix of Milwaukee on a 2012 Chrysler Town & Country, white in color. 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
4: Male wearing black helmet on a crotch rocket. Not stop for me, southbound on 45, passing Patrick Road, not pursuing.

0: 441 County, what is West Bend, what is Key Waskin pursuing?
1: Sports bike, 45 southbound, south from Badger. He says he's not in pursuit.
0: 7423 the area.
2: 750 County, all units are 23 at the hospital. 18 County, I terminated at 45 Badger.

0: long time. He just passed me, continuing 45 northbound at D. I will not be attempting to stop. Black sports bike. Appears to be a white man with a black backpack.
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0: on coming. You just want to convey that to watch for the south, maybe German town. Continue 45 south, well over 100 miles an hour from 33.
1: County happy. County all squads. Be on the lookout for a black sports bike, white male driver with a black backpack. Southbound 45 from 33, over 100 miles an hour. Kewaskan was attempting to make a traffic stop on the sports bike.
2: County Germantown, how are you? Copy, County and Kewaskan direct.
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0: I'm clear for my disabled vehicle. I'll be sitting on the 41 southbound on-ramp at Holy Hill, watching for the bike.
1: It's probably approaching 145 now.
2: Good night.
0: What color was the bike?
1: Looks like white male, black backpack.
0: 10-4.

0: 754 County. You just passed me, lane 2, going over 100.
1: Cover. Are you going to attempt traffic with it?
0: I'm going to try and catch up.
1: Never.
0: Depart County, it's approaching Mach 1.
1: Copy. Are you in pursuit?
0: Hey.
1: Copy.
2: Seven.
3: Good.
4: EC901, receive the 911 call. I cannot tell what they were saying. We do not have in-house for the number. 10-2000 Sylvan Way. On callback, I got a generic voicemail.
3: Copy. Do the investigation, Sergeant. Good boys.
4: Cover.
2: Seven 56 County, I got it. We're getting off on County Line.
4: They called back.
2: We're at County Line, turning to the westbound.
1: I copy.
2: 756 County, we're being pursued. We are now on Falls Parkway.
1: I'll be switching for zero.
2: This is Germantown pursuit of a black sports bike, white male, black backpack. We're southbound South Parkway, approaching Pilgrim.
1: 713, copy and switching for zero.

0: 53 County, we're clearing from the hospital. 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
1: And Pilgrim.

0: 219 Solution 1023, Unit Number 6.
1: 10-4. He is no license issued, negative 29, and he does have 3 open cases.
0: Case,
1: the other civil.
0: 10-4.

0: 217 Station Tank. Can we confirm that bike go south or come back north?
1: It was south on Falls Parkway and then came back north to County Line, but then went back southbound on 41. So at this point, it's WCC's.
0: That one.
2: Seven 56 to 7:13. Permission to track for crashes until a pilgrim.

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0: 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I'll be in my squad working on the crash report. 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
0: Transfer.
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1: 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You can take the harassment.
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3: 113, County 1046.
0: 837 Eastern, number 204.
3: Cell phone north of Sandy Ridge to the south.
4: County 1057 at the PD.
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0: 1 North 1414, Woodfield Lane. Anonymous caller is reporting possible neglect to the narrative.
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0: 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Could you clear me out with an MV4? My computer's frozen.
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0: 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Adam King, Frank, 8143. Silverbrook and Chestnut, sold.
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0: 610-25, 6903, Wisconsin Auto Drive, 6903, Wisconsin Auto, individuals outside setting off fireworks.
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0: 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Believe it's coming from 457, but it's unsure. 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
1: Johnny, 914, go ahead.
0: Adam William George, 1311. Adam William George, 1311. Got Main Street in Jackson Drive.
1: 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Ten 8 9 9 9 9 9 9 9 9 9 9 9 9 9 9 9 9 9 9 9 9 9 9 9 9 9 9 9 9 9 9 9 9 9 9 9 9 9 9 9 9 9 9 9 9 9 9 9 9 9 9 9 9 9 9 9 9 9 9 9 9 9 9 9 9 9 9 9 9 9 9 9 9 9 9 9 9 9 9 9 9 9 9 9 9 9 9 9 9 9 9 9 9 9 9 9 9 9 9 9 9 9 9 9 9 9 9 9 9 9 9 9 9 9 9 9 9 9 9 9 9 9 9 9 9 9 9 9 9 9 9 9 9 9 9 9 9 9 9 9 9 9 9 9 9 9 9 9 9 9 9 9 9 9 9 9 9 9 9 9 9 9 9 9 9 9 9 9 9 9 9 9 9 9 9 9 9 9 9 9 9 9 9 9 9 9 9 9 9 9

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We're referring charges. 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
1: 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Can you pass the report then in all the tavern check? Call boys.

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3: 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We won't be clear from residence. I'll be in there. 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
0: 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For a possible 5-5 driver, was a male subject, was an older square body Chevy truck that was rubbing his engine outside since he was cut off at the bar. He's not doing laps in the area. Last seen a couple minutes ago.
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0: 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I'm 1041 Squad 5, please. I'm 53 County, I'm repeating.
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0: Station 237 and 232, if you could 1060 Hawthorne, Main Street South of Hawthorne, caller states there was a silver sedan parked in front of the residence at 888 South 6th Avenue with four teens in the vehicle. She could see alcohol bottles. They were flashing their lights and rubbing their engines. Again, it's a silver sedan, unknown maker, model, or 28. Last seen going south on Main Street from Hawthorne.
1: 10-4.
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0: Is that UFA in Paradise?
1: Affirmative, I'm catching up to the silver sedan.
0: Was it the one with those, like, bluish lights?
1: I don't believe so.
0: Copy.
2: Two thirty is out with 235. 239 County, I'll take that call for 457.
0: Over. 19-32, you think that's the car?

0: 2017 through 2019, I was made in Vine and didn't see any silver cars, cell phone on Main Street.
1: Southbound on 60 from Wacker, and eastbound on 60 from Wacker. Described as a blue sedan and a gray sedan, they both almost caused accidents.
0: Six 41, I copy. I will try to get to the area.
1: County 643, can you point that way as well?
0: It is him.
1: '43 and '41, they did pass Main Street. Caller can no longer see the vehicles.
0: '41, copy.

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0: 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I'm
1: 16K and I still haven't seen him yet.
0: Hi, Gabby.
2: 4-1,
3: Connie, how are you, Joe? 218.
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0: County State 238. Again, County State 238, would you be available for a driving complaint, 41 southbound?
1: State 238, affirmative.
0: It was last seen 41 southbound from 49 about 5 minutes ago in Dodge County. It's a black Chevy, license plate William Paul 3644, speeding and unable to maintain its lane as well as weaving. The caller's no longer following.
1: 10-4, I'll lead 1060, FDI.
2: 439 County, put me on SL 76 from 33 at Wildlife.

0: County 439 and State Patrol 238. Just be advised, the RO does live off of Country Air Drive in our county, but technically Cedarburg. Again, 3325, just south of Highway 60.
1: 439 copies, that's 560.
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0: 39 County.
1: If you could check this off, traffic stop unrelated. It'll be out of Florida. Young 220 Tom Mary again. Young 220 Tom Mary. 341 southbound, Carthage King.
2: Over.

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Washington Sheriff G. Jackson, Fire Jackson Fire, second call for garage fire in the area of Sherman Park Circle and Sherman Park Court. Again, in the area of Sherman Park Circle, Sherman Park Court. Caller did not have a specific location. Washington Sheriff G. Jackson, Fire Jackson Fire, second call. Your view for garage fire in the area of Sherman Park Circle and Sherman Park Court. Again, Sherman Park Circle, Sherman Park Court. Smoke and flames was observed in a garage fire 2231.

0: 25 for police.
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0: Eagle. 751 County Antenna. 12 going to respond to Sherman Park. Crew on scene is going to have command of the dog rescue. We're going to have car 12-1-1. They're working still, please.
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2: County 903, 904, 914 should be W194 and 15765 East State Court. Again, W194 and 15765 East State Court, if someone could verify that when they get on scene.
0: Bryce 123 at Sherman Park Circle, there's nothing here.
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1: This is Washington County Sheriff to all listening stations. The Jackson Fire Department has requested box car 12-1-1 to the working still level for a garage fire in the area of Sherman Park Circle and Sherman Park Court. The following are being requested to respond: a Jackson engine and a West Bend engine, a truck from Jackson and Hartford, an ambulance from Jackson, a chief from Jackson and West Bend, special equipment for Slinger Ridge Jackson Fire, an all call for manpower, and a change of quarters for a Newburgh engine, Newburgh chief, and Germantown ambulance.

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1: Appleton, North County Line. Alright, do we have a static address?
2: It's going to be West 194, North 15765 Eastgate Court. Again, West 194, North 15765 Eastgate Court.
1: County.

0: 914 County for 1043. 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
1: We did.
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2: This is Washington County Sheriff to all listening stations. The Jackson Fire Department has requested boxcar number 12-1-1 to the working still for a garage fire at West 194 North 15765 East K Court. The following departments are requested to respond: an engine from Jackson and West Bend, truck from Jackson and Hartford, an ambulance from Jackson, a chief from Jackson, West Bend, special equipment from Singer Ritt and Jackson Fire, all call for manpower, and a change of quarters for Newburgh Engine, Newburgh Chief, and Germantown Ambo. Station will be at the scene.

0: if I compare 1280 and scene, we have a two-story residential wood frame construction, smoke and flame showing on the B side. 1204 would be command on investigating.
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0: First incoming.
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0: 6, you're going to be in Eastgate Court. You're going to pull into the court. We do have a hydrant at the end. We do have smoke and flame showing. We want you to do a transitional attack hitting the outside, and we're checking right now. We'll be pulling at 3-6.
3: Dispatch from battalion. Can you repeat the address for the Jackson fire call?
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4: Patient's conscious and breathing, saying she's okay. She just fell from ground level.
2: Jackson Command, this is your 10-minute mark, your 10-minute benchmark.
0: 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
3: My bike's running from me. They're all going east on a trail towards 41 from Rivers Crest. Trail pops out on Shady Lane in the falls. I'm gonna head that way. They're all fleeing. Looks like five or six juveniles on e-bikes.

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3: 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Can't see, anyone's on a ped trail that I couldn't follow. The trail pops out on Shady Lane, so I assume that's where they're going to pop out at. Shady Lane in the fall is the one that doesn't connect to us.

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2: Clear end of the trail, no eyes here. The trail also pops out on Falls Parkway South. If they continue on it, it will pop out on Falls Parkway.
3: County fire from 12.
4: County covers.
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2: Well, they're all black e-bikes. Two of them had taillights. The rest were blacked out. Looks like all male juveniles.
4: What's the reason for a stop?
3: Hey, 12-8.
1: Hey, this is 12-8. This is County Fire. Go ahead.
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3: Yes, sir.
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1: This is also your 20-minute benchmark. Jackson Command, 20 minutes.
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2: They were going to head down Rivers Crest South to Appleton. So if we just got a squad to 60 the area over there, then they head back over there.
5: What's the decoy tonight?

0: Squads, copy that 1064. Again, County Doll Squads, copy that 1064 regarding an attempt to locate from Menominee Falls, possibly in the Slinger area. No direct suicidal statements, however, if you could check the female that I sent out in case you do come across her.
1: Engine and Uber Chief, I have change of quarters.

0: 4431, County Cross off.
1: County 431, good.
0: Michigan 28. The Edward U Union D-Divid 5523, repeating EUD5523 on Mercury. What you said, I have broken off on that 135.
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2: Spoke with Waukesha County. 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One of them being a Ronald Chavez. 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
1: UTL. You can just stack this until I hear from the falls, and then I can clear out my other one.

0: 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Med 3, Rock Freighter Westbound.
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0: 439DC. I'm 1060 Pleasant Valley and 45 Pleasant Valley, east of 45 for gray Toyota that's pulled over on the side of the road due to a flat tire. Sounds like there's two individuals that are also in a verbal 10-10.
1: Ten four, 76 airport.

pounding 457, if you could also start pointing towards 439's call. 439, it sounds like a male party may have thrown a female party to the ground at one point.

0: County 457-439-463. The suspect should be in Noah Rattel. We have multiple flags in house for 10-100 medical safety and 10 zeros on the subject.
1: 457, I copy. I'm 23. Did you say east of 45?
0: Closer to the fair park.
1: 10-4.
2: Med 1, respond to Med Unit request at 627 South River Road, Unit 10. Cross streets are East Kilbourne Avenue on Redwood Street.
1: Looks like two occupants behind the vehicle.
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0: Not in Fort County. I was just advised by a JFD member that the town garage off of Division, when they drove by earlier, the front door was open, the lights were on, and there were no cars in the parking lot. If you can have Deputy check it out.
1: 10-4. I'll try to get somebody over there.
0: Thank you.

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1: 35 foot.
0: Visible 28 on a gray Toyota Corolla. We'll be I-41 southbound, just south of Maple.
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1: There, eastbound on NN from P, eastbound on NN from P per Rapid SOS. Caller states they're being followed. States that there's a vehicle that's bumping her car and flashing their brights at them.
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0: 2114, they should be eastbound from Jackson Drive. Eastbound from Jackson Drive. Correction, southbound on Jackson Drive. Southbound on Jackson Drive.
1: Yep. 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
0: County 903, you were 10-1, go again. Copy, we have a squad in the area. County 114, they're about a half mile from Pleasant Valley, half mile from Pleasant Valley.
1: I copy, out of Jackson.
2: 7-15, coming up today.
0: Should be in a rental Malibu again. Colors in a Chevy Malibu. Unknown description on the suspect vehicle this time.
2: I'll approach the Jackson Drive.
0: Denver, looks like they're also approaching Pleasant Valley.

0: 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Is that South Pleasant Valley?
1: Southbound from Pleasant Valley.

0: 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Wilson.
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2: 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There's a black truck in front of it.

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1: 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Adam, Union Henry, 8805.
0: Ten 4114. That looks like that'd be our caller right now. They are in a rental vehicle, affordable car rental, out of West End. From Cedar Creek, suspect vehicle is possibly.

0: Copy at 28 on the Chevy. Adam, Union Henry 8805. Adam, Union Henry 8805.
1: Ten four 114. That looks like that'd be our caller right now. They are in a rental vehicle, affordable car rental, out of West End.
0: Ten four. Is the suspect in the truck that is ahead of them?
2: No service.
3: 10-2, thanks.
1: She doesn't know.
0: 10-4, are they wanting to meet with the deputy?
1: Affirmative, if you could stop out with her.
0: 10-4, 431 will stop out with her. 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
3: 9-3, I'll head north on Jackson from Sherman. You're looking for a black sedan.
4: 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Again, 262-388-2988.
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3: 1060 Northbound Jackson from Sherman.
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1: Do we know where the caller's going? They're continuing eastbound on 60 at Maple.
0: We advised her to pull over. We're no longer online with her. If you want to stop her.
1: At 21.
0: Do you have your red and blue sign on her?
1: Negative.
0: Or she was advised that you'd be pulling her over so she knew it was you.
1: 10-4, I'll do that. Two-thirty-fifth station traffic. We'll be stopped 60 at Division. Looks like there's something hanging on the car, maybe a seatbelt.
2: 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South Main, Decorah, colors orange.
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0: 744 County.
1: 44.
0: Reference this call. I'm on. I put an address in the notes. Be 76 and meet with Falls.
1: Silver.

0: 2439, checking all of your status.
1: We're tender.
2: One 14, County. Spoke to the truck operator. He advised that the white car was behind him the whole way. He was never behind another vehicle. This is sounding fairly unfounded.
0: Sending copy.

0: 44 at 15.
1: Got it.
0: I got the e-bikes in front of me here on Lily. Permission to re-engage. I'm sorry, where are they? Lily Road in the Falls.
1: You could try, but I'm going to chase it from there, unfortunately.
0: Roger.

0: 744. Can I get a stop with two of them, Lily and Fond du Lac?
1: Right. 31 status.
2: Did you want that falls officer to meet you, or one of the driver town spots?
1: We're all just clearing out then.
3: Now 323.
2: County 744.
1: Dixie driving complaint.
0: Turn two, thank you.
1: Have a 60 Charles. Caller states that they're being blocked in by three other vehicles, a truck and three sedans.
4: Buffalo Wild Wings.
0: I'm in traffic.
1: 9959, they're now eastbound on 60, eastbound on 60.
0: 988, Adam Victor Tom, 6988. Lennon, just east of Maple. Four, there's no damage on the vehicle.
1: Looking, can you start looking out for the second driving complaint, eastbound on 60, colors in white, eastbound Rogue, states that she's being blocked in by multiple vehicles, unknown reason.
5: Nothing risky.
0: Seven 744, I'm sorry, radio issues on sensing.

0: 114 County, is that plate in the call, the caller, or one of the suspect vehicles?
1: Should be one of the suspect vehicles.
0: I've stopped them before, they're out of westbound.
1: 10-4, and just for 43 callers eastbound from Scenic, and there are other vehicles behind the caller believed to be related. They're going about 30 miles per hour in the 55.
0: 10-4.

0: Report 14959. One of the suspect vehicles should be a 2009 Pontiac V8 gray in color. This all started at the Burger King in Swinger.
1: Copy. I'm approaching 45.
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0: Are they in the area?
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0: Negative.
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0: Yep, by CMO.
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0: I'll be attempting traffic once we get past 45 with the plate you already have, X-ray Tom, Ida, Nora, Charles.

0: County 114. Caller's willing to make a statement, but continuing on.
1: 10-4. All of that vehicle stopped on the on-ramp, so 45 northbound.
0: All the vehicles stopped 45 northbound on-ramp to 60.
1: No, 431 can stop out with Tempiner.
0: 31 copy.
2: Negative, did he say Tempiner? Mm-hmm. 10-4, mine's not currently working. Nine 14, Johnny.
3: Fire Westman, engine 3 is clear.
0: We copy, thank you. That'd be appreciative.
1: Four 31, coming 23.
4: County 715 says.
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1: Denver.

0: Tony Clayton from West Bend Chief. West Bend Chief's been released from Jackson, returning.
1: Copy, West Bend Chief. 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
0: E, westbound lane 1, just west of Morris Honda.

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0: Dispatch, men 1 clearing, clear to westbound or turning.

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2: 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We'll probably be clear in 15-20 minutes.
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1: Four, six, three, County, are you able to check if there's a 1020 update on Hackerville?
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2: 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Boy David Frank 3710. We're going to be on 7th and Hickory. Colors black.
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0: 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Nobody outside. I'll be 1060 at

0: So, 44 County traffic. Wisconsin, Boy Adam Edward, 6511, BAE 6511, County Line in Aspen.
1: Denver.

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level of 52 county traffic. 85193, David over Sam. 85193, DS, the 41 northbound, Bartholomew.

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0: 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Six series with me also.
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0: 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AJN, 4939. 841 northbound in Price Ave.

0: 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Adam Robert George 2084. Adam Robert George 2084. Wash and Chopper. Blue. This is the car that kind of did that when I turned around on.
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3: 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Tag zebra 2256 W Millium, repeating to C 2256 W 41 Southbound at Maple.
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0: 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He also stated that he has her address, unknown if he's 76 or not. She only knows his first name on the last, unknown what he would be driving.
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1035 County traffic. It'll be out of Michigan. D. David and Mary J. John, 9010. David, Mary, John, 9010. We'll be on Wayne and just west of Maple.

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Adam Zebra William 2928 repeating AZW 2928. We'll be checking for Mr. Diesel.

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0: 125 Prospect Street, 125 Prospect Street for a malparty that was seizing is not compatible with the caller conscious alert.
2: Lincoln County Sheriff, 32 Austin, first responders here, close up 125 Prospect Street. 125 Prospect Street for a male that's having a seizure. He is breathing and he's located upstairs. He may be combative. Washington County Sheriff, 32 Austin, first responders here, close up 125 Prospect Street. 125 Prospect Street. For a male subject who's having a seizure. He is breathing. He's located upstairs in the residence. He may be combative. Officers are in route. County Superior 324.
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0: 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Had one to Nell, Prospect Street, Key West.
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0: 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We're on scene, Prospect Street.
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0: 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I have 113 or 114. Give me a call to my SWAT phone. I just sent them both the number.
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4: 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We're on scene working with Kewaskum first responders. We'll be on scene in a few more minutes determining the next decision.
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Cross streets are South 18th Avenue and Peters Drive.

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0: Washington County Sheriff 2, Germantown Fire Rescue. Germantown Rescue responded to West 172 North 12374 Division Road. Again, West 172 North 12374 Division Road for a 29-year-old male. His chest feels like it's burning and his whole body is hot. He is conscious and breathing. He is requesting a silent run. Washington County Sheriff 2, Germantown Rescue. Germantown Rescue, respond to West 172 North 12374 Division Road. Again, North 12374 Division Road for a 29-year-old male. Feels like his chest is burning, his whole body's hot. He is conscious and breathing. He is requesting a silent run. Clear at 403.
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0: We're en route to the cemetery at Paradise and 18th. Can you contact the key holder for this?
1: Can I have it?
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0: Sounds like it's going to be coming from the office. 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Do you want to come back up here?
1: That's where.

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0: Dispatch, Battalion 1. We were unable to gain entry. There appears to be nothing going on here. We've left messages. Battalion 1 and Engine 3 completed assignment. Returning.
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He is in severe pain and he's supposed to have surgery for here today. He is conscious but breathing. He is requesting that room. Jersey Lifestar Rescue Lifestar respond to 408 Kames Cove, 408 Kames Cove. 52-year-old man has kidney cancer and is in severe pain. He's supposed to have surgery for today. He is conscious and breathing. He is requesting a silent run clear at 443.

0: 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You're close to 9575 Town Line Road, 9575 Town Line Road. First 7600, I was experiencing rectal bleeding, juice patch, slurred breathing. County Chapter calls for first responders. You're close to 9575 Town Line Road, 9575 Town Line Road. For 7600, I've seen an experiencing rectal bleeding, stop slurping, can I disturb 444?
1: 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Cross streets are West Moraine Drive and St. Killian Drive.

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0: Adam King, SM 5271. Adam King, SM 5271. We're sitting in the parking lot 2214, Highway A. 2214.
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0: 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I believe 917. 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
0: We just stacked the call at 432nd and 432nd. The caller believes the neighbor stole a live trap.
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1: 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But 2908 Highland off of South Ridge, Amy Bell. 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

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I will be 10-6 with the airport.

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0: Airport 23, County traffic.
1: Thanks for your feedback.
0: Boy, C. Charles, R. Robert, 1799. Boy, Charles, Robert, 1799. 41 southbound at Holy Hill.
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0: 1025 Amityville Road, Highlands Drive, Amityville, Highlands. Construction crew partially blocking traffic on the hill.

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1: 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That's probably going to be that subject that you applied last week or the week prior, Axel. Yep, he might still be in custody. I'm going to call over there.

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0: County 461.
1: Adam King Edward 2054, AKE 2054, 45 southbound at 60.
0: County 461 across, you just moved to 60.
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0: 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Unknown if stroke related. 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
0: On to North 100, West 16762 Revere Lane again. W16762 Revere Lane. It was an open line 911. The location plotted there via a full map. Phone number's not in-house. We did leave a voicemail. Voicemail is in Spanish.
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Voyager 69 traffic. Two zero three six six eight F Frank. 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
0: 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You are 2562. Yeah, I'm T4 in front of the fairgrounds.
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0: 736, go ahead. 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There's no work being done on Revere. However, there's a new build subdivision that butts up to this, Tanglewood. I'll be heading over there.
1: I'm getting 10-23.

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0: 736, tell me your copy and address. 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It's directly behind the address that was pinged.
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0: It's a gray Mazda on Schmidt Road, north of Creek. 1046 for now, but he's working on getting it fixed. He'll call if he needs anything.

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Both will be wallets. 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
0: 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Assignment completed. Battalion 1 and Engine 1 returning the course.
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0: 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It's on a move southbound.
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0: 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Well, disregard. 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
1: Good.
0: Respond to Schlemmer and 7th. Schlemmer and 7th. It was a 1017. Was bitten by a dog. Dog and the owner are still on scene.
1: That was...

0: 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So is there anybody attempting to get a hold of Jessica Santiago from Fields Foods? 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
1: Morning.
0: Respond to the McDonald's off the county line. The 10 and 5 said there has been a black SUV that's been left in the lot for quite some time. They're having the parking lot repaved. They're looking to see if we can get in contact with the owner. He also asked if you could contact him directly. The store staff will not know anything about the call or the vehicle.
1: 743, copy.
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Mississippi 28 W William R. Robert D. David 506. William Robert David 506. Beyond salt, may not butter, not color, silver.

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0: 1025 729 Timberline Trail, again 729 Timberline Trail. Unknown exactly what apartment number, however, believes that the subject lives on the lower floor. Caller states that they normally talk on a daily basis, but have not heard from her in 3 days. There's a history of depression and a history of problems with alcohol. She does live alone, but drive a black Buick. See notes for subject.
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0: 676XX-ray, our Robert at Frank. 676XX-ray, Robert, Frank. 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

0: 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Yeah. 26-9222, I'll be my squad.
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1: 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We're still attempting contact. No answer at the door.
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1: You can go.
2: Fire Department copies. 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
1: Copy, Engine 2 was added to the response.
3: 611 County Clinton's not at a residence.
1: Battalion, Engine 2 and Tower. 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
2: Okay. 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
1: I just copy.
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0: 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Boy Adam Victor 6637. 175, just north of Foxborough.
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1: 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And clearing. Clearing now with a narrative. 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
0: 46, I copy.
2: 14-611, I'm Union at Wilson.
1: 10-4, just stepping up. I don't know if he's going to be cooperative.
3: 6-49, 12 County, I copy, I'm in route.

0: Carol Larson on the phone. She is looking to speak to a detective in regards to follow up on a fraud that she initially reported. It looks like Officer Barr. She continues to give a name of Detective Ramon. Would you be able to look at the case and see which officer is actually working on it still?
1: Affirmative. Are you, if she's on the phone, you just transfer to my office.
0: Case number is going to be 26-4409 against 4409. It's at 1270 Snipstone.
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2: 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Mother stated son made big suicidal statements last night.
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4: 214-207. Go ahead. 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I have info about that call. 10-4.
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0: He has no license issued on PNP, and there is a 99 through Milwaukee. However, they spelled his last name wrong in it. I'll send a hit request.
3: I'm in the city of Hartford.
0: 10-4.
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5: Figure respond to W210 and 12975 Gateway Crossing and 12975 Gateway Crossing. There is no suite number listed. It was called in by the alarm company, showing two general fire alarms and a fire pump motor running. No contact with dealers as of yet. Fire Department 2 Thurman Town, Fire Department Fire, Figure Sign 2, Forest Manufacturing, W210 and 12975 Gateway Crossing, and 12975 Gateway Crossing. No suite number listed, showing two general fire alarms and a fire pump motor running. No contact with key holders. 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Pepper.
6: Last of Edward, Ida, Sam, Ocean, Nora, hyphen, Sam, Tom, Adam, Lincoln, Lincoln, William, Ocean, Robert, Tom, first name of destiny, David, Edward, Sam, Tom, Ida, Nora, Young, Gabriel, 03-20-1995, email back.
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5: There's two suite numbers listed at the premise. However, the alarm company didn't have any suite number. It's just showing the general alarms. So unknown where it is exactly in the building.
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3: Weaver, erratic, speeder. 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Adam, Sam, 9051. 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
7: Christopher, I'll set up and watch for it.
5: 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I'm not getting it to come back with information provided.
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0: 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First name Ryan Thomas spelling. Middle initial Lincoln. Male white, date of birth 03/04/1978. March 4th, 1978.
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0: 614, Coney. We're going to take that hazard.
1: 614, it's either a red or green a dump truck on down 28. The caller got that there is a rock hanging off on the edge that seems to be potentially able to fall off.
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1: 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Appears to be three vehicles abandoned on the property.

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0: 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I'll be 76 to comfort.

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0: Adam, Tom, David, 4623, ETG 4623, 41 South on that county line.
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0: Prospect Street, 125 Prospect, off of Fond du Lac. Car is not on scene. He said there's a male there, very disorientated, talking slow. He did mention he had a head injury. 55-year-old male who was unresponsive at one point on the phone.
2: Washington County Sheriff's Key Walker first responder. Your response is needed to 125 Prospect Street. Again, 125 Prospect Street. The initial caller was not on scene. She works for Wisconsin Spine and Pain. Received a phone call from a 55-year-old male who was very disoriented, talking very slow, and at one point became unresponsive on the phone. When he came back to consciousness, he stated he had a head injury, unknown exactly what the injury was.
3: Rescue 1 and Med 1. Respond to unresponsive at 125 Prospect Street. Cross streets are Fond du Lac Avenue and Dead End.
2: Wisconsin Spine and Pain stated that a 55-year-old male called and was very disoriented, talking very slow. At one point he became unresponsive. When he came back to consciousness, he stated he had a head injury, unknown exactly what that injury is. Clear to live, okay.

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0: sounds like something so briefly.
1: Gun. 42. Nothing came across. 10-9. Respond to 825 was on court number 2. 825 was on court number 2 for a 99 attempt. Denver. This is a test of the Washington County Sheriff's Office Severe Weather Warning System. The time is 12:01.
0: Six 14, Coney, copy case for follow-up. Twenty-six 9217, I'll be in my squad.
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0: 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They're going to send him here to take care of the bill. I'll be standing by to make sure he shows up.
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2: 42 copies. It looks like she lives on
3: 23, standing by.

0: 42, if you're going to advise the females, DOT shows a Western Ave address in Germantown. However, the HR staff advised that she gave a North 60th Street address in Milwaukee that they have on file for her.
1: 10-4, I'm 10-60.

0: Mr. Shannon, can you put those plates in the call?
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0: counting 742, 732, and 746. There is no hits on clock for Atom X-ray Union 1381. However, the last hit for the Atom X-ray David 1381, which is the shoving elbow, it hit on clock on July 4th in Fond du Lac County at East Johnson, westbound at 151. No recent hits.
1: 46 with that.
2: 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Go for 742.
1: Do you know if anybody's checked their old Western Ave address?
2: Negative, those can be my next stop.
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2: Ten four.

0: kind of needed a dermatologist. But I reached back out to the original 517 to obtain a current number for Tamika listed in the call notes. They also provided an emergency contact for her. It would be her daughter. They do not have an address on file for her. However, they have a phone number for her as well. And that is in the notes as well.
1: Or 6 would copy.

0: This is 43. There is an individual on a bicycle, 45 southbound from it's spun around up.
1: With someone right now in regards to that.
0: 10-4, just advise if you want me to stop all of them so that you can get out.
1: 7, yes.
0: Sorry, can you turn that?
1: Affirmative if you're still in the area.
0: 10-4.
2: Those vehicles aren't here. I'll be attempting contact at the room 120.
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5: County Fire, 1652, we're going to be clear of the scene once transport is ready.
6: County, you can go ahead with that.
4: I ran 45 southbound 60, I ran 45 southbound 60, person on a bicycle.
6: 10-4 from 41 in Pioneer.
7: Well, I keep calling 10-41.
0: Excellent. Can I only have the bicycle stop 45 northbound, just north of 60?
4: County 423, you copy update 10 for me from Hartford Car.
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6: 60 County Assist Elder, I'll be at the PD.
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0: some voices coming.
1: 46.
0: I'm calling to our caller. The subject works here, or at least the manager is here, so I'm going to attempt to see if we get any additional information from the manager. Four, six, one, go. I think there's my sense of it and head down to that. Well, for 45 and 60.
2: Tampa 461. Cody 43, Tampa 2.
0: 43, Tommy.

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2: 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Checking a Toyota Camry, occupied by two dogs. Vehicle is running. Dogs do not appear to be in distress. However, 1017 still wants them checked on.
3: One status check.
0: 10-4.
4: 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If you're recalling, everything's good.
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0: County 612. Are you still on the driving complaint, or did you be cleared?
1: Fourteen, Connie, I can take that parking complaint.
0: Time for 614, it'll be 1514 Woodruff Way and 1514 Woodruff Way for a black miles with no plates parked to the residence for the last 2 weeks. The caller did ask the neighbors if it belonged to them. No one knew whose vehicle it was.
1: Okay.

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1: 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We spoke to staff. Tamika Flake has never worked at Walmart.
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0: 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That was becoming disorderly, yelling, swearing, was out of his vehicle. Customer also called a 911 complaining about them being disorderly towards him.

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3: Hey Adam, Y Young, G George, 4158. 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
0: His name's T. King, or Lincoln, I-I-E, Edward, F-Rank, O-Ocean, T-Tommy, trying to request is Timothy, Common, Mill, W. William. He's a white male, 1-864-0108-1964.
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1: Go ahead.
0: You take out welfare 41 northbound at county line. It's on the shoulder side for the on-ramp. The male subject bent over his vehicle. An older male. Color states, it looks like he doesn't see it well.

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2: Six one, Gary, back in the city, Gary.

0: 37. Stay 41 northbound after the on-ramp, thank you.
1: They stated it was the on-ramp from County Line, 41 northbound.
0: Sanborn, nothing so far out to Maple.
1: Copy that. It sounds like my call taker was kind of having a hard time getting an exact location, so they may have been confused as to where exactly they were.
0: I'll run the highway. Thanks.

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0: 461 1025 4270 Cedar Creek Road, 4270 Cedar Creek Road. Machinery could be heard and someone speaking Spanish. The number listed to an Emilio Gutierrez on Cages. Was attempted unable to leave voicemail.
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2: Receive a report that the concrete is heaving in the southbound lanes.
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1: I located it. It's North Main and East. It is going to be the easternmost southbound lane. If you want to let DPW know, they should probably close this lane.

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3: 3, go ahead.
2: 46.
0: 20 is going to be a Wisconsin truck plate. Robert Overboy, 258-11. RB, 258-11. Will be 45 southbound, south of 60. Or 43, looks like his axles snapped and his axles on the eastern side of the highway.
1: Oh, okay.
2: I think I have MPD on the phone. How would you like to talk to him?
0: You can call 711's phone. Six call county follow up.
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1: Oh.
0: 290, if you could 1060 West Paradise and Silverbrook. The West Bend, correction, the Washington County taxi is westbound on Paradise trying to turn left and he is not getting a green arrow. Traffic is backing up. 2 driving complaint.
2: Go on.
0: Started at County Line in Appleton. The vehicle is at Harbor Freight. For a vehicle weaving in and out of traffic, it almost crashed into the car. It's a white Dodge Ram, the 20 out of Colorado, a black male driver. Caller is willing to make a statement.
2: 10-4.
0: Joe 6.
2: Spending, I was holding on.

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1: 10-4, are you primary to log in? They have it the other way around.
0: Yeah, you can flip-flop it.

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Four two three County. I'll be 10-8 for my 10-7. I'll be 1076 to 453 to provide 1058 for the 1051.

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0: 47 Bell, sorry, Bell Air Lane and Preserve Park Wave. I have my noodle loads on my head.
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0: 4 for 690, 1028. Boy Boy Zebra 6567. Again, Boy Boy Zebra 6567. Confirming you're seeing it showing canceled, no vehicle associated as well.
1: And Camp Crabtree. Six along County.
2: 611. However, it's possible that we're having issues with DOT returns as well. From Perford Urgent Care. I figured you'd check the house first and see, but I'm not sure.
1: Go for it. Six, 12, county follow-up.
2: 6, 12.
1: 26, 9, 5, 4, 7. I'll be on my squad.
2: Copy.
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0: Roger. 4, 5, 8, county, 7, 41, at the SO and squad 51.

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1: 446.
0: It's going to be on that plate that I just listed, Boy Boy Zebra, 6567, 45 southbound, north of Pleasant Valley. It'll be a green Nissan Sentra.
2: County Senate.
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1: Over.
2: Boy Zebra 7839, 41 southbound, just south of Maple.
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0: Meet with the caller at the Freighter Jackson clinic. She called 911 stating she was advised by a lawyer to get in contact with law enforcement. Stated something about having poison in food and mouthwash. Unsure exactly what they're looking for assistance with. She was stating she doesn't want to file any police charges.
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0: 957, we received 2 hang-ups at the pavilion, 1900 American Eagle Drive. We left voicemails on both callbacks, listed to Sharon Hadley. County 614 available for that E91.
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1: 17.
0: T20 is position. 20. Has there been any additional pins otherwise on UTL?
1: Negative. We had to disconnect when you tried callback until it stops tracking.
0: 10-4.

0: 443 County, 10-8, address of the deer is in the notes.
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2: 11-1 County, 10-8.
1: Or copy of 1037.
3: What?
1: 441. The caller was heading northbound in the area of 144 and Pine Lane and believes someone shot a firework into the road. Stated there was a loud boom and the road filled with smoke. Stated it came out of nowhere and didn't see anyone outside. Then later stated he was unsure if someone shot it into the road or if it was just laying on the road.
0: Temple, in route.

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0: 3.
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0: 453 County. We're both clear up here.
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1: Go ahead.
2: 23. Okay, 1026.
0: Great. Number 5, received a third party report, mail subject at this address. She was no longer going to hear from him again. He previously has a slit his wrist on the 7th of May. For 43, he does not like law enforcement. 220, if you could respond with his yes, if we make contact.
3: 10-4.
1: /750 county traffic.
0: 228, 230, I did look at Flock. His vehicle has not hit since the 4th.
1: Adam Union David, 4215. Adam Union David, 4215. Mon County Line at Treetops.
0: The 28 is Adam Paul Victor, 3433, on a 2014 Ford Transit van, red in color.
1: 750 County, you can actually put us at Treetops, just north of County Line.
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1: Cover.
2: We're northbound.
4: Four 6 1 9 10 42.

0: 446, county traffic.
1: 611 county.
0: Perfect, sir, 5124, Tom, in a older model, gray Chevy Suburban. 45 northbound, South Paradise.
2: 441 county, 1046.
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0: Adam St. Robert, 3951. AKR 3951, 4241, Northbound, Northbound, 91.

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0: Yeah,

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Auto Wisconsin, Boy, David Boy, 9421, BDP 9421, pulling into Walmart.

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Going to be in the Aurora, short amount.

0: County 4437. Meet with the caller at 4943 Full Pale Lane, 4943 Full Pale Lane. She advised while driving southbound on Aurora from 33, a rock flew from a lawnmower in the area. She spoke with the operator who advised he didn't have money to pay for it and to call us.
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0: 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Adam George, X-ray 9487. 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We have the vision at Chippewa.
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0: 10-4, County 443 status.
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0: What? It originally plotted at the post office and then showed an address of 500 East Sumner. No signs of distress. We're unable to make a call back.
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1: for me. 610. Yeah, 14. I'll handle that 911 call at the post office.
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0: Fort Madden County. Process has been served. Petitioner has also been notified.
1: Copy that.

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1: In the area of N96 to W14250 County Line, caller stated it occurred around 4:16 p.m. for a dark gray Nissan SUV with tinted windows, 20 out of Texas. Caller stated that there were children were outside playing, and she came outside, and the vehicle then left.
0: Sorry, I got you.

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0: 457, 1060, Highway NN and South 18th. Caller is reporting their e-bike is 1046, looking for some assistance.
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0: 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Sure, sir.
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0: Please hear me.
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0: 喋って。Washington County Sheriff's Department 2, Newburgh Rescue, respond to 6853 Dennis Path, 6853 Dennis Path, for an 80-year-old male. I was located on the floor. Caller says he's been there all day. He attempted to breathe normally. He's complaining of hip pain. Washington County Sheriff 2, Newburgh Rescue, respond to 6853 Dennis Path, 6853 Dennis Path, for an 80-year-old male that was found on the floor. Caller says he's been there all day. He's conscious, they're breathing normally. Complaining of hip pain. Clear at 1636.
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1: Can you call me and report anything when you're done with Dale?
2: I sure can. You're on scene. 443 status. Twenty five from 1450, we're responding.
3: 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I'm 10-2.
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4: 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Wisconsin Auto, 351 Tom Zebra Zebra, 351 TZZ, Canis Court and Highway 2.

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1: 1060, Highway Q in McGrath. Again, Highway Q in McGrath. Passerby reported a motorcycle parked on the shoulder. One subject standing on the phone and another male in the ditch holding his shoulder.
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0: County. 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
0: 1024 with a narrative.
1: For 290.
0: 290, 219. 26-12. Would you like me to respond to your disabled vehicle?
1: Able to assist 957 on his call, his DC call. 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
0: Stomach.
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Adam Union David 3772. 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
1: 25. 25. Can you just get a third here? She's refusing to watch my squad.
2: C453, would you be able to respond in this, as Slinger?
1: Okay, from 76.

0: 957 County. Just for 43, she's not being combative. She's just refusing to walk.
1: One IT County, Mayor Fredo, what's that?

0: County Hartford squad taking a driving complaint, leaving Walmart. It's a blue Subaru. Male driver left the parking lot taking a big drink of a liquor bottle. Caller is not willing to make a statement. Make your own case.
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1: 131. If possible, 55842 Evergreen 611. I know you're on reports. Are you able to take that?
0: Copy.
2: Seven fifty-six,
1: 1012, 1 second. 611 for that 1050. The white Acura is now attempting to leave the scene. 842 Evergreen.
0: Abort.
2: Captain Boy Charles King, 8359, BCK 8359. I'll be in the parking lot of Bart's is off of Kylon and Maple.
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0: Gray Harford squad, the vehicle now left the scene. It is going to be a 28 of Boyd David Lincoln 5347, BDL 5347. It's on an Acura sedan, white in color. They were arguing with the caller, heard the sirens, and then left the scene.
1: It's Logan County. How's the vehicle stopped? We're 60 just south of Grand. Slow to stop, just struck the curb.
0: Copy. Can I have a squad stop out with 611?
2: 614 County, I'm out with him. Ten of 12, continue onto the scene, please.
3: 12, I copy.
2: County, what's the location of 11?
3: 614 to 610, we're going to be just south of Monroe and Grand. We're in front of full glass and paint.
4: 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No PVT was obtained.

0: 443 County, 10-8 from the previous call. 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

0: All right.
1: 611, Tony. Driver's going to be uncooperative. We've got platelets active. Just confirming it's going to be Boyd David Lincoln, 5347, BDL 5347.
2: Affirmative, BDL 5347 on a white Acura. I have the full return if you'd like it.
1: Bud.
2: County 611, it is valid. 2003 Acura sedan, white in color, to a Dana Lehman out of Fond du Lac. She is valid, negative. Doesn't look like she has any OWIs on record.
1: 10-4, that's not going to be her driver. It's a mail party. She's refusing to give me a driver's license right now.
2: Coming up. County 611, the caller did advise it was a white male about 40 wearing glasses.
0: And that's their driver.
2: Coming up.
3: 463 County 1023, no need for the battles.
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0: 喂 ，Charles Charles 7353。喂 ，Charles Charles 7353。The 18th call is by。6-4, did you make it on scene yet?
2: Negative, I'm just about to be 23.
0: 10-4, when you get there, let me know if it's a CDO or a occupied car, if you have a
2: CDO. 10-4. Six-12, Tony, I'm on Evergreen.
3: 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The name is going to be R. Robert. Bill 8, David, 42881, repeating 04-28-1981.
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0: 10-4, thank you.
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1: Go ahead.
0: Fond du Lac County is requesting you respond to check the area of Highway G and Auburn Ashford to see if there's a deer in the roadway. They're handling the crash report, but don't have a deputy in the area.
1: I copy. 810 will be 41 in East Idaho Rabbit.

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2: 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What's your 20? 983, just off of one roll.
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1: Two thirty-two. 10:28:5,
0: the Marco's Pizza lot. The accident happened on West Washington Street in North Silverbrook. They pulled off into Marco's Pizza. No injuries. Blue Mazda versus a purple Buick.
1: Yeah, for a minute.

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Is there any emergency calls we'll take? Mutual aid, anything else can be stacked.

0: Are you okay with taking a crash report on this? No problem. Thank you. 11 to Peony. You changed 14 to primary on this.
1: Copy that.
0: I think he also marked that he additionally refused.
1: Informing the accused, he refused.
0: Agent coming.
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We'll be Holy Hill, east of 175.

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0: I'm 7 County, 1023. I want to turn it.
2: Four, five, three, can I say? Can I say that'll block out?

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0: It's over. Gonzalez, 1-2.
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